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1: Remember that night at the Hippodrome? 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
7: Durkie, yo, told me he been on some positive. Yeah. 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
6: With

Well, hello there. A very good morning. I'm Callum. I'm with you for the next 2 hours up until 11 o'clock in the UK. We're going to be playing some of the best music just to soundtrack your morning for this lovely Friday. Get your requests in truckers.fm. Maybe send me a shout out as well. Now, we've got the Lightning Seeds first with this, The Life of Riley.

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1: That's Aztec Camera, and good morning Britain here on TFM, and good morning TFM, and a very good morning to Mark, who says hi to Josh while doing his DPF twice. Also a good morning to Tankmaster597, who says, good morning Callum, listening in from Norway on the road IRL. Well, it's good to hear some people are checking in with us this morning. You can do so at truckers.fm, click that big purple request button and change the drop down to shout out. Let me know what you're up to and what you're going to be up to for your Friday. I'd like to know. Make the show a little bit interesting. We got some requests coming in. We're going to get into those a little bit later on in the show. But first, we got a little bit of this. It's Blur.

That's Blur, Country House here on TFM. Hope you're having a wonderful morning so far. You're listening to me, Callum, for the next 2 hours up until 11 o'clock in the UK. We've got some great music coming up in the show, including next, we've got some Holly Humberstone. We also have some requests, which we're going to get onto very, very shortly, so stay tuned. And if you two want to get involved with today's show, you can just let me know what you're up to on your Friday. Let me know if you want to shout out a friend, a family member, a pet, anyone. Let me know, truckers.fm, and just let me know over there what you're up to for your Friday.

Nelly Furtado here on TFM. That's I'm Like a Bird. A very, very good morning to Blaze, who says, I would like to greet my colleagues, Ivan and Dumi, or Dummy. Happy Friday, guys. John Denver, Country Roads. Thank you. Well, that's on the way right now. We also have Meerkat013 looking for some Caravan Palace. That's also on the way very, very shortly.

0: 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Who are they?
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6: 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Son of a Simulation 1 then, the Calais to Duisburg Road is moderate with 68 players, Alpine Route Road moderate with 62 players, Duisburg City congested with 41 players, Calais City heavy with 33 players, Innsbruck City moderate with 23 players, Calais Intersection low with 13, Hamburg City low with 10, and finally Lille City low with 7. Moving on to your Pro Mod server then, Kirkness Quarry Road low with 15, Kirkness City low with 9, Radom City low with 6, and Roma City at low with 6. Moving on to your ProMods Arcade server, Kirkness Quarry Road low with 2, Vincenza City low with 1, Hirtshall City low with 1, and Praha City also low with 1. Your Arcade for ETS2 then, Luxembourg City low with 1, Hundora City low with 1, Vienna City low with 1, and Nuremberg City also low with 1. And finally, Simulation 2 for ETS, Malmo City low with 3, Frankfurt am Main City low with 2, Zurich City low with 1, and Hamburg City also low with 1. Looking across all the other servers then, it's looking pretty quiet. If you're looking for a pretty quiet drive, I think the place to go is Simulation 2 at the moment. But if you see anything I might have missed, Truckers.fm is the place to go. 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You can also use the in-game command, /TFM-traffic, by clicking Y on your keyboard. That is you up to date for your Friday morning traffic update.
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5: 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Your number

That was Phoenix with 1901. A request going out to Big Mort this morning. A good morning to Meerkat013. He says, thanks for playing Lone Digger. Such a good song. Bit of a slow start to my work day today, and you've made it a lot brighter. Well, thank you very much for that lovely message. Now, if you don't live in the UK, you might not be aware that yesterday, May 7th, was the election days in Scotland, Wales, and a little bit of England, some counties in England. And now, I live in Scotland, and it was my first time being able to vote, so it was very interesting. You'll be very surprised to know it's very low tech still. There's not, you don't do it on like a computer or anything. It's still a piece of paper. You just dash it down with a pencil on a piece of paper, then put it into a box. Really low tech, really simple. I mean, it must be a bit of a challenge voting that. You just have to count. I don't know if they use computers to count it. They might do, but I'm not sure how they actually count it. But I'm sure they have to do at least one human has to count it to make sure the computer doesn't mess up. But yeah, it's very interesting that they don't sort of use technology, because you see AI being used nowadays for everything. But no, they've not decided to use that. Anyways, let's move on then. Let's have a look at the request line. Who do we have this morning? Kagami getting in touch, looking for some Laura Braganen. That is on the way. They say, hey Callum, can we get some Ultimate 80s? Nighttime drives. So yeah, you can very, very shortly. We also have Thomas getting in touch saying, get the Friday feeling going. Can you play any song by the Lancashire Hot Pot? Now, I did know this band or this group, and I am aware of some songs that they've made. And yes, I will play a song, but I will give a big warning before I play it. That's all I'll say for the moment. And we also have Tankmaster597 getting in touch, saying they want the Hall of Fame Battle Script. That is also on the way a little bit later on in the show. We've got this one from Laura bringing in now. I've also realised I've been saying it wrong. It's Laura Branigan.

0: That's Laura Branigan's Self Control here on TFM. You take my self-control. Kaigami, you requesting that one. You take my self-control. Now, Thomas was requesting the Lancashire Hot Pot. Now, I do have a song, and if you don't live in the UK, this song probably will not make any sense to you. But if you do, this song will make total sense.
1: Well, it's the end of the working week. I'm rushing back home quick. I'm starving, I'm for a Clement, that knows I could eat a buttered brick. I need stodgy food without the fuss, then wife gives me a plate of couscous. 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

0: kitchen, William has prepared griddle squid with coconut pesto, chili jam, and an ice cointreau custard.
1: And in the Lancashire kitchen, Boone has brought back two mini fish and chips, a sausage in batter, a Mars bar in batter, and a pie in batter.

0: So you're saying you'll batter anything I give you? 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
1: Wow. I think that one's put a smile on all of our faces. We've got this one now from the script, Will I Am. It's Hall of Fame on TFM. This is a request going out to TankMasker587. Keep your requests coming in at truckers.fm.

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2: Right, well, it turns out I've got the live version of this song, and I didn't realise this is what happens when you buy music on Amazon Music. Make this a lesson for everybody. Do not buy music on Amazon Music, because this is what happens. And then now I don't have anything I want to play. This is an interesting situation, because I had a whole thing lined up, and now I don't have a song. Let's just continue, though. I think we're all right with this one from Charlie Puth. It's Changes.

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1: That was Charlie Puth and Changes, and I do apologise about playing that Bon Jovi song that had some crowds in it, because, yeah, as I said, Amazon Music decides to give me music that is live, so I'm a bit annoyed about that. But anyways, good morning to Teg, who says, "Hi Callum, never heard Chippy Tea before, but I have to say it puts a smile on my face and has set me up for the day. Thank you." Well, thank you very much for that, but don't thank me, thank Thomas for requesting that song, because, I mean, some people might find it annoying, but I think people in the UK who relate to the song might think, yeah, okay, that's a good song. Also, good morning to Bernie, who says, "Can you shout out my friend Motti Rob? We're currently listening to the station while we're driving in Motor City." Well, hello to you. Also, good morning to EcoNF, who says, I believe it's my first time tuning into your show. Hope you're having a great start to the day. Can we get some Stonebank?" Unfortunately, I didn't have any Stonebank. Yeah, unfortunately I didn't, but if you want to request another song, feel free. They also say, "Stay hydrated and keep the show going." And yes, I am staying hydrated because I have something called an Air Up bottle. And if you're not familiar with an Air Up bottle, they are very, very cool. You put this little pod right on the top and it has this scent built into it. So when you take a sip from it, your nose smells the scent and then makes that water taste of the scent that you've chosen. I've currently got mint, and it's pretty good. I mean, it's not the strongest in the

0: That's Gabrielle and Sunshine. And there we are, we've made it to the end of the show for today. It's been a short but sweet show. First time back in about a month, so it's been good to be back. Thanks very much for all your requests and shout outs. It's always appreciated when people get involved. You'll probably see me again some point this week, so I'll see you then. We've got Flynn up at 2 o'clock, so stay tuned until then. But for now, it's R2DJ.
1: What we gonna do right here is go back. Way back. Way back.
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2: Remember that night at the Hippodrome? 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
3: 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We've got some wonderful music lined up and ready to go. 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
0: Truckers

Jason Derulo, Riding Solo, Truckers.fm. Hopefully you're having a wonderful start to your weekend on Friday. If you want to get in touch with the show, truckers.fm is the place to go by getting in contact with that message button. That could be maybe a traffic report, a shout out, a joke, or a song request, which will be played at around about 2:30, right after the traffic update. Also, if you are curious and interested to see how things work at truckers.fm when us presenters are live, then twitch.tv/TheFlinner is the place to go. Come and hang out, go and have a chat with me and see how things work out. Bruno Mars.

0: Ellie Goulding, Love Me Like You Do on Truckers.fm. Absolutely loving that one. Anyways, then, some little news from Truckers MP themselves, posted on the 7th of May around about 9:30. So yesterday they posted about Bye Bye CD Road, obviously with the 1.59 update. I don't know how you pronounce this road, but I think it's called the Benelux update for 1.59. Of course, that means CD Road no longer exists. It kind of does with the update rework around Luxembourg and Amsterdam and all that kind of area. So maybe we'll find out where the new CD Road will be.
1: What would I do without your smile?
0: But who knows anyway.
1: Drawing me in and you kicking me out.
0: John Legend now.

I'm glad. The Wanted, Glad You Came. And just to add on to the TMP update with them saying goodbye to C2D Road, if you want to have a look at the blog post, it is available on their website. They give a brief history of the C2D Road, explaining how it was first released in 2014 with TMP as well. And there used to be the Europort that was quite busy from the mainland, connected between Europe and the United Kingdom and stuff like that. Got the feeling that I and in 2016 how it got busy and busier and busier. Oh, and as well, if you want to check out a YouTube video from their official game modder Krulex, have a look at the history of it.

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3: Rightio then, currently 2,157 players vibing on the community network servers for TMP and an in-game time of 5 a.m. So as always, pretty please have your headlights switched on. Right then, your busiest locations over on Simulation 1 is the Alpine Route Road, congested at 172, followed by, this could be the final time I am saying these places, which is kind of sad to be honest. The Calais to Duisburg Road is heavy at 165, followed by Duisburg City congested at 123, Calais City congested at 67, the Calais intersection is heavy at 64, Innsbruck City is congested at 59, Klagenfurt is moderate at 21, and Dusseldorf City is currently low at 19 places. And like I say, I could be saying those specific well-known names for so many years that's been broadcast on TFM due to the update of 1.59 with the Benelux update, if that's how you're saying it. I don't know, I could be completely wrong, but fingers crossed when the update finally gets supported on TMP, fingers crossed a new CD road from Calais to Duisburg will be born, or will we see a new kind of busy road formed? Who knows? Bring on the future of ETS2 and TMP. Anyways then, Pro Mods, Kirkenes Quarry Road is congested at 53, followed by Kirkenes City moderate at 19, and having a look at your other network simulation servers, nicely low and green, or you could say completely empty over on ATS and the rest of ETS2 servers, lovely to see there. If you do think I have missed anything at all on this traffic update, then truckers.fm is the place to get involved and get in contact. Hit that message line, scroll down to the traffic section, let me know what simulation server you are currently vibing on, and most importantly of it all, pretty please let me know where the traffic is as well. Thank you very much. If you're in gaming on the road of TMP as well, I could recommend doing this whilst you are stationary in your truck cab. Press Y on your keyboard, do /TFM-traffic, let me know what simulation server you are currently on, and most importantly of it all, pretty please let me know where the traffic is. Right then, traffic done and dusted, time to hop into the busy request line now. On the way now is Guns N' Roses, Sweet Child of Mine, and it plays right here on truckers.fm. as always, you're up to date, have a very good rest of your wonderful Friday afternoon.
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3: Right then, like I said, Guns N' Roses, Sweet Child, Oh My, on TFM. Going out to the wonderful Meerkat, asking for this one. Don't normally play rock on the show, but I thought maybe today was a bit of a change on the Flynn Friday show, so why not?

Lee Williams. Parachute on TFM. Bear in mind, tech on the way in around about, you could say, 15 minutes time, so don't go anywhere for that, and he will be live on Twitch very, very shortly as well. I'll give you a little bit of announcement about that in a few moments. Anyways then, SDS Software, some beautiful custom depots await you in Iceland. In today's vlog, we're taking a closer look at a selection of depots featured in the Iceland DLC for Euro Truck Simulator 2, including an impressive landmark, I think that's how you say it, a silicon metal factory. Have a look at the video over on X. It does look like a really cool metal factory and lots of off-roading as well. And let's see a few sheep as well. And cows. On the way, see ya.

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2: 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What absolute tune this one is. Thank you so much for getting in contact.
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0: John Denver. Take Me Home, Country Roads, Going to the Wonderful Death. 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I'll see you all on Sunday. Bye bye.
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1: every day, every night. Come on, turn it up. Yes, turn it up indeed. Hello, it is 3 p.m. across the UK. How are you doing? A massive, massive thank you to the wonderful Flynn for the past hour of some really, really good music indeed. I've been listening along in the background. It has been an absolutely brilliant show. But now you're stuck with me all the way through till 5 today. We've got some new music, we've got some hits, throwbacks, and so much more to cover because it's been a very, very busy week and I can't wait to talk about it.
0: Your destiny.

0: Yes, indeed. Like that, Fox Stevenson for you, playing on your Friday afternoon, taking us back just a few years to 2020. Still can't believe 2020 was 6 years ago, by the way. That is honestly incredible and quite terrifying. That 6 years has absolutely flown by. It really has. Before that, a little bit of Slater with Dance, Lady Gaga and Dolce, their collaboration for Runway. And of course, we kicked off the show with a bit of the Saturdays, taking us back all the way to 2009 with their song called Open Up. I mean, come on, it's not a show of mine if it's not started with the Saturdays now, is it? It really isn't. Anyway, it is Friday the 8th of May. How are you doing? Hopefully you're having a wonderful day so far. And of course, hopefully you've had a wonderful week as well. As for my week, it has been very chaotic, and I'll tell you a little bit more about what went on a little bit later on in the show. Just know that for the past few days, I've been away from the studio on the other side of the country. Yeah, it's been that kind of a week. It's been that kind of a week, I'll tell you. Anyway, how are you doing? Hopefully having a wonderful day so far. And also, something else that's happened this week is Euro Truck Simulator 2 has had their 1.59 update. Yes, there's a lot of stuff included with this update, including apparently some revamps of major cities and surroundings, including Amsterdam, Groningen, Rotterdam, Brussels, Liege, and Luxembourg. And apparently there's also some entirely new locations too, including Antwerp, apparently home to one of Europe's largest container ports, and the DAF trucks facility in Eindhoven. Hopefully that's how you say it. I'm not too good with names like that. My brain doesn't want to work, I tell you. It's one of them days. It really is one of them days. Anyway, if you've been up to anything interesting this week, or if you've got some cool plans for the weekend, do go ahead and get in touch with us via the website at truckers.fm. I would love to hear from you. And of course, if you're on the roads of Truckers MP, maybe you're driving, maybe you're hauling something cool, maybe you've got a brand new truck, then get in touch and let us know. In the meantime, though, we've got some brilliant songs on the way for you from the likes of BB Rexha, the Black Eyed Peas, and also, I'm going to butcher this name. Oh, dear. Genimo and Seralia. There we go. I got there in the end. But all those and more on the way for you in just a few. Truckers
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4: 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You're

0: There you go then, Black Eyed Peas, Rock That Body. Hello on the shout out line to Mango Leon saying shout out to Cam, who recently started playing ETS2 and has now got addicted to playing the game. Well, hopefully you're having a fun time driving around the roads of ETS2.
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0: Yes, indeed. You've just heard a little bit of Tiësto with Can You Dance to My Beat, but now it is 3:30 in the afternoon, Friday the 8th of May. Let's go ahead and get your latest on the rows of Truckers MP. Right, taking a look at the overview, there's apparently 2,529 of you online with an in-game time of 10:52 a.m. But now let's go ahead and have a look at the busiest locations, starting off with Simulation 1. It is the Alpine Route Supper list today, congested at 219 players. The CD Road Heavy at 198. Calais City congested at 96. Duisburg City congested at 115. If you're around Innsbruck, that's congested at 59. The Calais intersection and also Hamburg are both moderate, between 27 to 43 players. And the Calais Duisburg intersection is currently moderate at 26. And if you're around Wuthersee, then that is currently heavy at 30. Going over now to promos, it is the usual affected areas. It is the Kirkness Quarry Road moderate at 34, and Kirkness City congested, or rather heavy, at 20. Other than that, that's pretty much all I can see on the roads of Truckers MP. So if you spotted something that I haven't, feel free to go ahead and get in touch with us via the website at truckers.fm, or you can go ahead and use the in-game command of /tfm-traffic and let us know what the problem is, where it is, and of course what server you're on. In the meantime, it is 3:31. That's the traffic. You're all up to date. Another one of these in an hour's time. In the meantime, hello on the shout-out line to Wilbur. Apologies, I don't have your request, but I thought I'd still pop a little shout-out in there for you anyway. Anyway, got a little bit of a log, Jessica Lynn on the way for you, alongside a little bit of a throwback from Jamiroquai 2.
1: 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Who are they?
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0: Right, a little bit of this one now. This is Rogue Empires going out to Cummins 670. And hello on the shout-out line to Up and 23, saying keep up the good work to Lee and Jay Walks for smashing their long journey delivery for Bury Haulage, which is fantastic. Sounds like you're having a lot of fun. And of course, if you're doing anything interesting, do keep in touch with us. Truckers.fm is the way to go.

Jamiroquai, Virtual Insanity, taking you back to 1996. Absolutely incredible. Absolutely incredible indeed. We've got some more info about what's going on with Jamiroquai in just a few moments. But you just heard a little bit of Caravan Palace beforehand. That's a request going out to Mika. We had some Alok and Jess Glenn as well, with Summer's Back. It's not quite back, but I look outside the studio window and it is quite sunny. So I thought, you know what? That's enough for me to qualify that as summer, I think. And of course, we had some Rogue earlier with Empires 2. Now, I did say about Jamiroquai, and there's a reason we actually played that song. And that is because I was going through my social media this morning. And apparently, in a few months' time, or no, not even that, just under a month's time, really. June 19th, apparently, is the date I've been given for this one from Jamiroquai headquarters. Apparently, they're going to be releasing a special limited edition 12-inch vinyl for Virtual Insanity, which to me is actual insanity, but it sounds like it's going to be very cool. Anyway, I did say earlier that I was going to tell you about just what I've been up to this week, and I've been teasing it long enough. I think it's time I told you. So, well, I was at Buckingham Palace this week. Yep, you heard it here first. A Truckers FM presenter inside the grounds of Buckingham Palace. Yes, that did actually happen. And to be quite honest, I'm still trying to get over it even now. It was a lot of fun indeed. But I ended up going down on Tuesday, spending a lot of time going underground and overground. I felt a bit like a womble, to be honest. But I did try and see if I could meet up with James, but the schedules just didn't work. So unfortunately, we've not been able to make that work just yet. But who knows? Maybe if I get invited down to London yet again, then maybe we'll do that another time. James, if you're listening, we're gonna have to figure something else. But my week this week was spent going down to Buckingham Palace as part of being at the King's Garden Party, and I've got to say, it was so busy. There was people absolutely everywhere. I was about 5 or 6 rows back from even saying hello to our very own King Charles, I believe King Charles III, which was honestly absolutely incredible. And like I say, I think my brain is still trying to get over that. It's been just over 24 hours since I got back from a lot of train travel, and it's kind of still not sunk in yet, you know? It's not sunk in. Anyway, we've had Mum's Corner getting in touch asking for a Shalimar celebration. Sadly, I didn't have that one, but I do have this one from Cool and the Gang, so hopefully this is a good substitution for you, taking us back to the 1980s. And if you want more songs from the 1980s, you can tune into a show with Jess every single Thursday.

There you go then, Ive or Ive. I still don't know quite how to say their proper name, but that was Bang Bang playing for you on TFM. And of course, before that, a nice little throwback from Kool & the Gang with Celebration. Right, a little bit of Sabrina Carpenter on the way for you in just a few moments' time. But very quickly, hello on the shout-out line to Nick saying hello, and to Sydney saying shout-out to me of all people. Okay, they are loving the show, and they are going to Let's Celebrate with enjoying a nice little bit of Kool & the Gang that we had earlier. Anyway, keep your requests coming in, keep your shout-outs coming in. Let me know what you're up to for this weekend. And if you want some convoys later, then don't worry, because I've got you covered for that too.

0: Yes, indeed. Sabrina Carpenter there with Tears. Do keep your requests coming in. Truckers.fm is the way to go, or /TFM-request in game, because we've got the second hour of the show coming up, and that is, of course, plenty of chances for you to hear your favourite songs.
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0: welcome to the second hour of the show. It is 4 p.m. across the UK. We've got a nice little bit of Me Forgetting How Words Work, some David Guetta and See You on the Way for you, some classics from Darude, and we've had Atsu getting in touch asking for a little bit of this one from Lord.
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0: Well, there you go then, James Hype with a Be Mine. Before that, we had a request that was going out to, and I know I'm going to get this name wrong, so I'm very sorry, but that's probably wrong. They were requesting Sandstorm from Dude, an absolute throwback, and I've got to say, I love playing that one. Before that, a nice little bit of David Guetta and Sia with Titanium. That's a request going out to Heidi, who got in touch on the shout-out line as well earlier, saying, hello, shout-out from Ben Hallam's, currently going from Tamworth, or currently in Tamworth rather, celebrating his 60th birthday, which is fantastic. Happy birthday to you. Currently working in the office today at apparently Elite Mobile. So if you're listening in, then shout out to you and happy birthday. And saying thanks so much, loves Titanium by Sia. So I thought, you know what, let's go ahead and pop that song on there, shall we? Somebody celebrating their 60th birthday, if that's their favourite song, of course we're going to play it for them. Of course we are. Anyway, if you're also doing any more celebrating, or if you're just having a wonderful day so far, do get in touch. Truckers.fm is the way to go. Now, if you're free later, then, well, I've got some cool stuff for you, because we've got some upcoming convoys. Yes, I know. How cool is that? We've got the original team convoy taking place on Simulation 2 from 6 p.m. tonight, and we have ourselves the Worldwide Convoy Hub Adventure Convoy number 5 taking place on Simulation 1 from 6:30, and also Prime ATS Convoy taking place on American Truck Simulator on the US Simulation server from about 10 o'clock tonight. How cool is that? If you want some more cool events you can join, you can head on over to truckersmp.com/events to find even more cool things coming up for not just today, but of course the rest of the weekend too. Right, now we do a little Would You Rather every single Friday, so I thought, you know what, let's do it again. So here we go. Would you rather have the ability to time travel to any point in the past, or would you rather have the ability to teleport to any location instantly? Get in touch, truckers.fm. Which one of those would you rather prefer? Would you rather have the ability to time travel to any point in the past, or to go to any location instantly? Do get in touch. In the meantime, we've got some Ed Sheeran on the way for you, some Tame Impala, and a throwback from B.O.B. and Hayley Williams as well, taking you all the way back to 2010. Don't go anywhere.
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0: Now, I've had Kagami getting in touch asking for a little bit of Boogie tonight. Sadly, didn't have that one, but I do have this one off the same album. So hopefully this one should be alright for you.

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1: Yes, there you go. Ed Sheeran with Galway Girl for you. That's a request going out to Jay. They were asking for Don't from Ed Sheeran. Apologies, I didn't have that one. But hopefully, yeah, Galway Girl was a good substitution for you. In the meantime, we've got a nice throwback on the way from B.O.B. and Hayley Williams, taking you all the way back to 2010. And of course, we got a little bit of this one from Tame Impala and Dracula as well. Love to see so many of you getting in touch so far with the Would You Rather question. And of course, if you want a refresh, you can head over to the Discord at discord.gg/truckersfm.

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1: Yes, indeed. It is 4:30 across the UK. You've just heard a throwback from B.O.B. and Hayley Williams with Airplanes. That is a request going out to Wilbur. Right, let's go ahead and take a look at the roads of Truckers MP and see what's going on over there. 2,809 players currently being tracked across all of our networks with an in-game time of 4:53 p.m. So do get ready to get your lights on very, very soon. Right, taking a look at the busiest locations. We are starting off as ever with Simulation 1. Right at the top of the list, it is the Alpine Road, currently congested at 278 players. The CD Road right behind it, currently congested at 271. It's just overtaken as I've been looking at the busiest locations. It is literally just overtaken by about two. That's interesting. Duisburg City congested at 116. Calais City congested at 104. Innsbruck congested at 63. And Klagenfurt currently heavy at 36. Hamburg and Dusseldorf both moderate, between 23 to 27 players. And the Calais intersection, a number I've not seen for a long time, it's low at 21. Going over now to Pro Mod City, the Kirkness Quarry Road congested at 42, and Kirkness City moderate at 16. Other than that, that's pretty much all I can see on the roads of Truckers MP. If you've spotted something that I haven't, feel free to go ahead and get in touch with us via the website at truckers.fm, or you can go ahead and use the good old in-game command rather of /TFM-traffic. Let us know what the problem is, where it is, and of course, what server you're on. In the meantime, it is 4:32. That's the traffic. You're all up to date. In the meantime, we've got a request in for some alternative in from the 1990s for Third Eye Blind and Semi-Charm. That's on the way for you in a bit. And of course, we've got Rita Ora and Fatboy Slim on the way for you in a bit as well. There's plenty of bangers all throughout your Friday afternoon.
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1: Right, we've had a joke submitted from Steve-O-UK72 in part to do with ETS 1.59, saying earlier they were saying, speaking of Benelux, they went to Amsterdam recently and passed a pet shop advertising, quote, genuine Netherlands cats. They went in and asked the owner for how Dutch is that moggy in the window. Well done, Steve-O. Well done. That's good. If you've got any more jokes you want to submit in, you can go over to our website, truckers.fm, and I'll pop them in there, and we'll read a few out a bit later on in the show. In the meantime, here we go for a little bit of Third Eye Blind with Semi-Charmed. This is a request in from Mango Leon asking for this one, and it's going to be your first time I've heard this song, and, well, I think it's going to be a good one.

There you go then, One Republic with Give Me Something. Before that, Scooter with The Logical Song. That is a request going out to the new king, asking for Weekend by Scooter, but sadly I didn't have that one, so hopefully Logical Song was a good substitution there. Before that, a little bit of Rita Ora, Fatboy Slim with Praising You. That's a request going out to Daniel. And of course we had Third Eye Blind with Semi-Charmed Life as a request going out to Mango Leon. How are you doing? Hopefully you're having a wonderful day so far. I've got a few more songs to play you before 5 p.m. today, but in the meantime we've had a lot of you getting in touch on the shout out line. So hello to Mum's Corner saying thank you for playing their request earlier. Glad that I had a good day at Buckingham Palace, because if you missed it earlier on in the show, I was saying that I'd had quite a busy week because I've been invited to the grounds of Buckingham Palace, and I've got to say it was a lovely day. And of course hello to Mayuya as well, saying a big fan. Well, absolutely love it. And thank you for tuning to the shows, really do appreciate it. Hopefully you're having a wonderful day so far. Now with ETS 1.59 coming up in just a bit, well, it's been released already, but most likely Truckers MP will be updating to it very soon. We've decided at Truckers FM to go and have one last drive and one last farewell for the Calendius Bug Road. So you can join James over on our official Twitch page at twitch.tv/WeRTFM from around about 7:30 tonight, where he'll be taking a drive along the CD Road. And I'm keeping my fingers crossed that he doesn't crash, because if he does, then all the truck repairs are going to have to come out of the TFM budget. Oh dear. Right, anyway, we did have a nice little would you rather question earlier, which was, if I can find it very, very quickly, would you rather have the ability to time travel to any point in the past or to teleport to any location instantly? We've had a lot of you getting in touch. We've had Meerkat saying they'd go with being able to teleport. Also, Mum's Corner saying they'd rather travel instantly. The New King saying time travel. Smurfette saying they'd rather teleport to any location. TID as well. Atu saying they'd rather be able to teleport. They don't want to deal with time paradoxes. We've had Chris Boss getting in touch saying they'd do time traveling. And the New King earlier saying thank you for playing their request. Speaking of requests, we've got one in here now for a little bit of madness coming in from LN1 McLaren fan, asking for a nice little throwback of our house going back to 1982. Now, each time I hear this song, it always reminds me of that one parody, and I think it's a case of if you know, you know. Anyway, here's Madness, our house, play for you now.

Well, how's about that for you? Nice little throwback to 2008. That was Eric Prydz with Piano. And of course, before that, Madness, Our House, a request in from LN1 McLaren fan who's gotten back in touch saying thank you for playing their song. And we've had somebody get in touch just called just like a bunch of A's, saying that they love that song as well. Fantastic. Love to hear it. Right, I'll be back on Monday, but I've got one more song to play for you before the show finishes. A nice little bit of Sub Focus, Baby Close with On and On coming up for you in a few. And apparently, one other thing that I wanted to mention is apparently it's National Give Somebody a Cupcake Day. So I'm going to go down to the TFM canteen after this and see if anybody wants to pass me a cupcake. Anyway, I'll be back on Monday from 1 in the afternoon with the Friday Box. Hopefully I'll see you there. I can't-

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1: Hello, good evening, good day, how are we all doing? It's me, Niv, taking care of you for the next hour here on TFM, and I must say, I am unable to connect to Discord, which means Discord is having some malfunctions with the API, at least that's what it seems like, and I'm unable to contact the TFM, and I actually did contact the TFM management, but I can't do anything. I don't know what to do. By the way, shout out to our very own We Are TFM Twitch channel, as James is currently cruising around a Simulation 1. Go check him out. And we're gonna continue with a song that has the perfect vibe, which is Lensco, and a perfect name, of course.
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1: Gonna give you the shower. Gonna give you a quick little. What is it called? Throwback to the year 2014, where NCS music was basically everywhere, and we all enjoyed it. So here's "Let's Go" by Lensco here on TFM. My name is Niv. Good evening.

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1: La noche bajo las luces me conecto. 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
6: Now, obviously, I don't have any possibilities to actually reach out to the other Truckers FM members, which is a little bit, I don't know, it's... But that also means that I can do as much stuff as I want on air without getting any troubles, at least for this evening, I guess. Is that good? I think it is. Anyway, continue with a little bit of Timmy Trumpet and Savage. This one is called Freaks. Saying hello to Iris, saying shout out to my big bro Craig. Happy birthday to the lad. Happy birthday to you. Love you lots, mate. Thank you so much for getting in contact and happy birthday. Gonna continue. As I said, by the way, shout out to everyone who's currently driving on CD. It's not driving there, it's trying to avoid Mr. James. Shout out to you. He actually told me before my Wi-Fi, or no, before Discord actually died, hey, I would like to request, or like, it's not really that he requested it, but if he would request a song, it might be the Bird song. Well, what should I say? I do have that song in my library. If you're tuned in, James,

Mr. James, so you want to have this? This is it. This is supposed to be it. Yeah, no, unfortunately I can't play this one.

even though I really like this one. Haven't played it that much though. But I can't play this one, I'm afraid. That's not my kind of music that I'm gonna play, so that's more my... That here? This is more my stuff. This is Josh Letessier and Better Off Alone here on TFM.

So there we have it, not to be confused. Don't worry, this song is not explicit. Let Down and Shipwreck here on TFM. Saying hello to James, saying banger, thank you so much. And James also saying, yeah, you're so right, man. How are you doing, mate? Oh, yeah, you know, the usual, I guess.

expected as well, let me know. Get in contact with us with the Truckers FM shoutout line. Amy, get in contact saying, Falco, keep up the great work. Very good. Pretty sure Falco is gonna yeet Mr. James 3 holy letters out of the game at some point. At least that's what I'm hoping. Louis getting in contact saying, can you please play I'm Good Luck, Enjoy? I don't have this one, I'm afraid. Taylor's getting in contact with some Katy Perry. Thank you so much for getting in contact. I see what I can do for you. And Carry On is getting requested by MTL Truckin. So thank you so much for all the shoutouts. I'll see what I can do for you. I'm going to continue with the song that goes out to Dan. This one is Danimal, Triple Ink, Discotronic, and Leah Barrett. And what a feeling on TFM. My name is Niff. Hello. First,

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0: remixed by Mark Ronson, joined by Gwen Stefani, and somewhere in there is the Blessed Madonna as well. I don't know where. Anyway, quick look on the roads.
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0: Alrighty, it seems like my Discord is slightly coming back. Ooh, and it died again. Congratulations, Discord. Nah, joking. We do have some troubles there. That's why I am not able to talk a lot, because all my stuff is literally listed up in Discord. Anyway, let's have a quick look. Currently, there are 3,556 players tracked across the network of Truckers MP with a current in-game time of 10:53. I need to tune up my mic, I think. There we go. Of 10:54 p.m. Simulation 1, we got the kind of Duisburg road which is congested with 344. Keep enjoying hearing dead names, actually. The Alpine road is congested with 314 players. Duisburg to city is congested with 142 players. And the city of Calais is congested with 102 players. Moving over to the only remaining server, where we got the Kirkenes Quarry road of ProMods, which is moderate with 21 players. And the city of Kirkenes is moderate with 18 players. We do have Catanzaro in Italy on arcade, which is low with 11 players, so something is going on down there as well. But that sums it up for the traffic report. If you spotted anything on the roads that I have not managed to catch, make sure you send us a quick little message via the in-game chat at /tfm-traffic. Alternatively, head on over to our website, truckers.fm, select the traffic option, and make sure you send us the location from where you're reporting from, plus the server, so we can read it out on air. Saying hello to Mango, who's suffering the same issue as I have, saying, yeah, my Discord is also going down. Keep up the great show, though. Thank you so much for getting contact, and thank you so much for the kind message. What was I about to say, Niv? What was that? I stand with you, brother. I stand with you. Nona saying, sitting and having flashbacks to all the waves I went to in 2010 with this selection. Would hearing Rockefeller Street be an option? I'll see what I can do for you. I try my best here. Keep up the great work. Thank you so much. And we're gonna continue with a little bit of Phoenix.

I was about to do the throwback thing. Where's the throwbacks? Throw the biggest hits and throwbacks. No, I don't like to use this one. Where's throwbacks? Throw. Oh, yikes. Just imagine being like TFM, throwbacks. Now playing Cascada and Glorious. Is actually 13 years old. Throwbacks here on TFM.

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And with that, I'm gonna say goodbye. It was a really big pleasure. If I didn't manage to play your song, I apologize. I got a few requests left over because I didn't have the time. So thank you so much for being tuned in, and I might see you all next time. But for now, I'm gonna hand you over to the lovely Mr. Ram, who's taken over with the Rock and Metal Show in around 10-ish minutes. So thank you so much for being tuned in. I hope my microphone was quite good, because I feel like it got a little bit silent here and there. But again, thank you so much for being tuned in, and thank you so much for sharing your evening with me. Where can you find the playlist, Rex? Get in contact. The playlist of the songs that I'm playing, you mean? I don't know how to help you, I'm afraid. I just play music. I'm just playing music of my of my library. So yeah, I mean, you can DM me on Discord if Discord is working again. Guy01nif, by the way. Anyway, see you all next time, whenever that is gonna be. Until then, stay safe, take care, don't crash, listen to Dua Lipa, and I will see you all next time. Bye bye. Gonna leave you with a little throwback here. And yeah, without any further ado, see you all next time. Bye bye.

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Well, good evening. Welcome to the Rock and Metal Extravaganza here on TFM, led by yours truly, the Freak of TFM. Get ready, because we're about to embark on a two-hour rock and metal journey. I'll have you headbanging into that final chord. I'm a little bit tired tonight. I've just finished 2 weeks in the office, so I'm a little bit tired, but we are here. We're going to be rocking. I'm sure I will wake up with some of the metal songs we've got on for you tonight. But current live and headbanging to the music on air, then let me know by heading to truckers.fm and dropping your stream platform link. Then make sure to give you a shout out on the airwaves. Now, just like our very own We Are TFM is live at the moment with our very own James doing a farewell CD Road drive. I don't know how else to say that. No, it's technically they're driving on the CD Road for the last time before it gets removed. I don't know if we have an official date when TMB are updating to the new version, but as soon as it does, it'll be gone. And I guarantee the Alpine route looks like it's going to replace what the CD Road was. But yes, ladies and gentlemen, let's get a rocking. Let's get a head banging up first tonight. There was some Disturbed with Are You Ready? On the way, we've got three brand new songs. We've got Chemus, we've got Senna. For that, though, it's Evergrey with Leaving the Emptiness.

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2: There we go. That was Akimus with Beneath the Scythe. We also had Senna with Out of the Blue and Evergrey with Leaving the Emptiness. What a phenomenal bit of tracks they were. Yeah, it's a shame the CD Road's getting removed. I mean, the CD Road has been in for a long time. It used to go from Cali to port, not to where it like starts now. It used to start in the actual port itself. And then they moved it. But yeah. What are we looking forward to with ETS2 the most, though? Well, let me know, truckers.fm. Me, I am looking forward to the coaches DLC, I can't lie. And massive one I'm looking forward to, you guessed it, is the UK rework. When that drops, I really hope they do it justice, and I really hope the UK looks phenomenal. It's probably gonna.

the song is. So we hear the first 10 seconds first. Here we go. Right, do you know what that is? If you do, truckers.fm, hit send a request, change it to shout out, and let me know the artist's name and the song title that you think this is. Oh, there we go. You'll hear more playings throughout the show, as well as a few hints. But on the way next, Skillet, we've got Against the Current, and we've got a brand new song from the Flatliners, and they're off. That's literally what it's called. The song is called And They're Off. Here we go.

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the Shannon's home. Beautiful flute throughout that as well. Really beautiful music. Asked in the Twitch chat on We Are TFM what type of music I listen to when I don't listen to metal. Not like most of my music that I listen to is metal, but I do enjoy film music and I do enjoy orchestral music. So when you can combine metal and orchestral in symphonic metal, I'm sold. I love symphonic metal. Really, really do. It's epic. Nightwish, Sandria, Seven Spires, loads of different things in that genre. Of course, now we're over to your requests. So if you do have a request, you can pop one in, truckers.fm, hit send request. If you're in-game, you can also do /TFM-request. If you're in a Discord that has our Discord bot, you can do /request. Brains have gone blank on that one, which is good. That's always fun when that happens, isn't it? Some Ice Nine Kills, some Metallica, and some Dark Sarah on the way. Just make sure your request is in that rock and metal space. If I have it, I will definitely play it. As long as you get in before I get booked up. And let's have a look, shall we, at part two of Guess the Songs. This was part one. Oh, that was part one, and this is part two. Whoa, this is sounding difficult. Not really much to go on at the moment, but if you do know what it is, go to truckers.fm, hit send a request, change it to shout out, and let me know the artist name and the song title that you think it is. So we're going to Team Wolfie, the Dark Sarah, All Ears here on TFM. As always, like I said, if you have a request, get one in, truckers.fm. If it's in the rock and metal drum, I'll play it.

Well, Ice Nine Kills there with a bit of Thriller. That one's going out to Minim, who said they wanted some Michael Jackson. It's a rock and metal show, so I hope that was all right. Instead, it was a cover of Thriller, of course. I do love Michael Jackson, in fairness. You know, if I got asked that question earlier, didn't I, about music that I listened to outside of metal? Michael Jackson is one of them. I do like Michael Jackson. He is a phenomenal singer. Phenomenal dancer as well, let's be honest. Amy, you asked for some Metallica, so Seek and Destroy went out to you. Then Team Wolfie, Dark Sarah with All Ears. On the way, we've got some Beartooth, which is going out to Xeno. They didn't have the exact song you were after, so I hope the one I have chosen for you is all right instead. It was election day yesterday here in the UK. And that's as much as I'm going to mention about that. You know, we don't like to get political, but I hope everyone who was eligible to vote did vote, because voting is important. And that's it. That's what I'm going to say. I don't start going who you voted for. I don't want to know. Not my business. And you don't need to say. But yes. Always fun when election day comes here in the UK, because you always see like people. Me, like where I live, I always see people at the polling station, is what we call it. I always see people there that I've not seen donkey's years. Living in like a small town, you normally see a lot of people, but there are those like one or two people you've not seen for like years. Like I saw an old friend of the family who I have not seen, I want to say in over a decade. And he came out and I was like, oh my God! I haven't seen you for years. And then you get chatting and that's it. You know, you get chatting in a small town and you're basically it. You're there for 3 hours, let's be honest, you know. And then someone else comes that they know and you're like, okay, I haven't seen you for years. And then someone else. And you basically got a gang of people that you've not met for the years, and you end up being 1 o'clock in the morning. Yep. That hasn't happened to me in a while, but that does happen, where one person comes you've not seen in ages, another person comes you've not seen in ages, and now we need to have a look at Guess the Song, because this one we've not seen in ages as well. I lie, that was a terrible transition to get Guess the Song, but we'll move on. If you know what that is, you need to go to truckers.fm, hit send a request, change the shout out, and let me know the artist's name and the song title that you think it is. That was the first 10 seconds and the last 10 seconds. Now we need to hear that chorus that's been reversed.

Well, as I said, if you know what that is, truckers.fm, hit send a request and let me know the artist's name and the song title by selecting shout out.

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2: Well, Linkin Park there with a bit of the Empty of This Machine. We came as a Romans with Holding the Embers and Beartooth with Free. It's someone's birthday today, an absolute icon here in the UK. He won the Champion of Earth Award from the United Nations in 2022, Daytime Emmy Award of Outstanding Daytime Personality in 2025. In 2024, he also won the Stephen Hawking Medal of Science Communication for Special Lifetime Achievement. It's, of course, David Attenborough's 100th birthday today. He's born 8th of May 1926 and has been on TV and radio since 1951. I mean, the guy is a legend, let's be honest. Absolutely a legend. Sir David Attenborough, 100 years old today, who, let's be honest, David Attenborough, if you've never watched him before, you probably still know his name, or at least know his voice. Not sure of the name, you definitely know his voice from Planet Earth, from all sorts of things. He is an absolute legend who changed the way we see the natural world. So a massive happy birthday, Sir David Attenborough, who is 100 today, which... And I don't know, can you imagine what it'd be like to reach 100 years old? Like, the oldest person to ever live was 122 years old. And she was called, hang on, my brain's gone blank, Janine Calment. She was 122 years and 164 days when she passed away the 4th of August 1997. She was born in 1875. Imagine that, like being born at the end of one century and dying just before the end of another century. That's a long lifespan, a super centurion, as they're called. But yes, David Attenborough, 100 years old. Before we move on, we do need to have a look at tonight's final part of the Guess the Song. So here we go. We've heard the first 10 seconds, which is something like this. And we've heard the last 10 seconds, which is something like this. And we heard the chorus reversed, which went like this.

Now we need to hear the chorus without vocals, which is your last playing for tonight's guest of song. So if you know what it is, you need to head to truckers.fm, hit send request, change it to shout out. Let me know the artist name and the song title that you think it is.

Well, there we go. Like I said, if you know what it is, truckers.fm, and head to the lovely send request button and change the shout out and let me know the artist name and the song title you think it is. Here's a hint. The artist's name literally translates to the Helventian, and the song title, let's just say, is an interesting one, which I'm not going to give you too many hints, because if I tell you what the song title means, I'm pretty much giving it away. But if you know what it is, like I said, truckers.fm, hit send a request. Let me know in that shout out area what you think the artist name and the song title is. Nona has said, hi, can I have some Sabaton? Really, any song works, but Carolus Rex is my favorite. We have a lovely evening and no more Discord nonsense happens. Here's hoping. Of course, you can have Carolus Rex. Phenomenal song by a phenomenal band, Sabaton, on CFM.

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Du hast mich.

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Bit of Halloscene there, Bang Bang. And Scorpions, Wind of Change, Rammstein, Du Hast, Brothers of Metal with Heavy Metal Viking, and Sabaton with Corollus Rex. Now, the Sabaton going out to Nona. Anita said, can you play some Rammstein with Du Hast? Indeed. And then we had Scorpions going out to someone, but I can't find the request. There it is. Egg, who said, hi Ram, loving the show as always. Could you please play Winds of Change if possible? Sorry if it's not so heavy. You don't need to apologize. It's still rock. I go for rock and metal. You do not need to apologize at all. And thank you for listening. And that goes for everyone. Thank you for listening tonight. We are almost done for this evening. We got about 19 minutes and 30 seconds of the show left. And we're going to be finishing off on some typical, you know, countdown songs. So I think we shall, start it with a bit of Tenacious D. This is a bit of Beelzebub, the Final Showdown. After this, we have got a bit of Nightwish. And after that, we got a bit of the Europe. Bringing us to that final countdown where we reveal the answer to Guess the Song.

0: There's just no way that we can win. 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
1: 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He gonna make you his. You're gonna gargle mayonnaise.
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0: with the final countdown, Nightwish, last ride of the day, Tenacious D, Bezel Boss. 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
0: Well, there we go. And I'm afraid that is it for tonight's show. But we've got to reveal the answer to guess the song. Oh. You see, I'm not going to play them all again because I'm pretty sure you're sick and tired of hearing them. They've been played plenty of times. People have got in touch. One person has only put a band name and one person has put the band name and a song title. Murphy, you've said Alviti for the band name, I think. Ooh, you are correct. What is the song title? Nick Bargenhagen thinks it's Adus. Have a look, Nick. Let's have a look. Are you right?

0: with Aidas, which is our final song of the evening. Back next Thursday between 9 and 11 p.m. for another edition of The Ram Show. So remember,
1: Rocket.

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